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Amén. I am greeting you, all English speakers, with the peace of the Lord Jesus Christ. Our program is called Nations for Christ. Our transmission is from South America, Iguazu Falls City. We are here to tell you about the greatest love ever, about Jesus Christ. Thank you for listening to program Nations for Christ. Here to tell you about the greatest love ever. And in the name of Jesus, thank you for listening to program Nations for Christ. We are close to the three borders landmarks, Brazil, Paraguay, and Argentina, right? Iguazu Falls City. So program is called Nations for Christ. Yeah. Thank you so much. May the Lord bless you a lot. And we are here to tell you that you can, that your soul can, soul can be saved by the blood of Jesus dropped in Calcutta about 2,000 years ago. Programa Nações para Cristo.